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1: Go ahead, 3.
0: 10-8-2, Mark 333 on Highway 77 northbound Nebraska, 3B7622, 3B7622, white Chevy Traverse.
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0: Thank you, 341.
1: Go ahead.
0: 341, 674, 399, IDE found, 399, IDE found is a white Chevrolet truck, unknown plates, possibly starts with B-Boy S. Frank. Copy advised is a yellow magnet or sticker logo on the side. High 1048 tailgating cars till they move out of the way. RP no longer has visual, was last seen at the 399 IDE found.
1: How long ago?
0: We just got off the phone with the RP.
1: So?
0: 1904.
2: One six one Lincoln 1062 California portion.
0: Huh?
2: 408 westbound with California portion 40 Union C Charles 2153 4UC 2153.
0: Thank you, 05.
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0: One on nine. We're from Nebraska, B-Boy, 8-Henry-5-0-4, showing expired, 2-28-2026.
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0: Both occupants are 10-4, they're back on the road, it'll be 10-8, 5416.
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1: FM 62, 27th Street and Arbor Road, 27th Street and Arbor Road. Unknown if it's in the lane of travel or not. There's a disabled vehicle just south of Arbor. RP advised the vehicle is overheating. It's a white SUV with flashers. RP was a passerby.
0: No more.
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0: 22, marker 3-1 on 77, Nebraska, 37546 A Adam. 37546 A Adam on a black pickup.
1: A24.
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0: Victor Sword, 1052.
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0: Turn radius south of Waverly, Nebraska, 6 Charles, 434. Give me a white Jeep.
1: Four.
2: I want to get a 1056 on standby. I got a lot of smoke over here.
1: 1926.
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0: One 6-1, I need your help.
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0: no, 10-34.
3: Put... 10-4, Lincoln, I'm 10-97.
1: 10-4, 1927.
0: It's not going to be a car fire, but it might be a 10-34.
1: Oh, 1927.

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2: Abigail Paige Brown is my last. Boy Robert Ocean William Nora, first. Adam Boy Ida, George Adam Ida Lincoln, middle. Paul Adam Ida, George Edward. Date of birth 2004, 1014, 10-14, 2004.
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1: That's 6-4.
0: 39, vehicle number 1, D-Boy, C. Charles, J. John, 185, white Jeep. Advisor and record number 2.
1: Go ahead.
0: It's going to be Nebraska, B-Boy, F. Frank, L. Lincoln, 960, Boy, Frank, Lincoln, 960, kind of white, Toyota.
1: 930.

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2: 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Also, 10-8-0.

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0: 1932. Lincoln 341. Stand by, Lincoln 38. Be en route 394 ID eastbound, 394 ID eastbound in the construction zone. There's a semi stalled in the lane of travel, possibly smoking or having some sort of mechanical issue per LPD.
2: I've warned you.
3: Two 2938, I'm right behind you. Do you want me around?

0: Kitchen IMP. Good. I'm right behind you at the truck stop. You want me en route to that?
1: Yes.
0: 10-4.
2: 10-59ers. Go 3-8.
0: Can you get a 10-46 started?
2: 10-4. Also, 10-59 responding to the 394. Switch to H Secure 4, H Henry Secure 4. Also, SOC is 10-4.
3: Three, 4-6-3. 10-10, 10-42.
2: 19-34.

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1: 7-1-5.
0: 72476, Highway 2 westbound, 476, Highway 2 westbound with Kentucky, H. Henry, 1, G. George, 916, H1, G916 on a blue Hyundai.
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0: 1078, subject's vehicle will be broken down across from Pack and Save along Highway 34. He parked in the grass, black Chevy Cruze. He's walking to the gas station to get transmission fluid. If he is not able to move it, they'll call us back.
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1: Go on, 6-1.
0: 405 westbound, rolling 1039, Young Sam George. 580, Young Sam George, 580, should go back to a black Chevy sedan.
1: 161, reference Nebraska Wyoming SM T George 580, Notes 29 on a maroon 2020 Chevrolet Malibu, expired 4/30/2026.
0: 10-4, I'll be 1082 at that 405.
1: 50.
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0: Reference case from earlier at Twin Oaks. I have the property manager on PDX wanting to speak with an officer.
1: 6-3 Stewart, you're myself.

0: Visitor 4.
1: There was a 1046 here, but now they're 10-8. Subject number 1 is going to get picked up later by subject number 2. Also.
0: Good.
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0: Visitor 2.

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1: Good.
0: Being route 1600 Southwest 98th Street, 1600 Southwest 98th Street, for a 1044, the two-wheeler rollover. Patient was a 33-year-old male. He is not conscious but breathing. At Pleasantdale 1055 was paged out. LSO has one unit en route from 84th and Highway 2.
1: How are
0: 1954.
1: Also.
0: Both also.
1: For some reason, that subject is trying to start his car again, so there's going to be a lot of smoke over there in case you get other calls on it.
0: 1955.

1074, reckless vehicle, 405 ID westbound. 1074, 405 ID westbound. The white Ford F-150, Utah license, starts with A Adam O Ocean, rests on tailgate. Female driver weaving in and out of traffic. Driver's on the phone, almost sideswiped DRP. Was last seen 405 ID westbound. 1955.

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0: Major assist.
1: You were out to 1600 Southwest 98th Street with 6-4. It was a 1044. It's a 33-year-old subject, not conscious, but breathing. With a 1044.
0: 10-4.
1: 10-4. 1059 responding to 1044 near Pleasantdale. 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
0: That truck is now on the shoulder at the 395.
1: 20-0.

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2: Lincoln 155.
3: 50 on 77, go ahead.
2: 1074, 40, Highway 77 northbound, 4077 northbound, for Gage County, it's possible 1047 driver, the white van with yellow stars on the side, partial plate, Wyung, Wyung, 457.
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0: Lincoln 155. Is still behind at Gates County. 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

0: Slinging 155. County lost contact with the RP. 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To 1078.
1: One five five lane.
0: Go ahead, 155.
1: Believe I got the vehicle. It's going to be at 42177.
0: 2015.

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2: 77 Princeton, Nebraska, Sir, Y-Young, R-River, Y-Young, 457, Y-R-Y, 457, on a white man.
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0: 2024.
2: I'll say 3-0 everyone.
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1: Goodbye.
0: 401 westbound, Kansas Pastor, 4879 Adam at Mary G. Tom, 4879 AMTM at Silver Honda Civic.
1: 2048.
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2: Clear.

Reckless Semi 388, are you eastbound? 1074, Reckless Semi 388, are you eastbound? The blue cab, white trailer, semi keeps slowing down, letting RP to pass, and then cuts off the vehicle behind them. It was last seen 388 ID eastbound. Possible just road rage incident. Touches express on trailer 2049.

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0: I would say four straightaways, two vehicles. 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
0: Lala 63 Sarah 1052. Cattle Bank, parking lot by getting split, Nebraska, 16 Paul, 618.
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0: Daniel L. Bruns, Splin last. Boy, Robert Union, Nora, Tom Zebra, first. David Adam, Nora, Ida, Edward Lincoln, Noel Shaw Lincoln, date of birth. 1984-06-01-61-1984.
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0: 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I'll be 10-8.
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0: Andrew B. Atkins, spelling last. Adam, Tom, King, Ida, Nora, Sam, spelling first. Adam, Nora, David, Robert, Edward, William, middle initial B, boy, date of birth, 1976, 0423.
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2: I'm at the 413.
1: Hello, 27.

1074, Reckless Vehicle, 405 ID westbound. 1074, 405 ID westbound. For LPD, there's a dark SUV, no headlights. High 1048, dark SUV, no headlights. High 1048, with Austin, 405 ID westbound. 2131.

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1: Go ahead.
0: Since it's changing this year, do we know if the trolley is going down to Plum Creek Park? Or are they stopping at the elementary like normal?
1: Excellent question. I'd have to double check footprints.
0: 10-4, that could cause a serious problem then.
1: Yeah, we're going to do it.

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1: Go ahead,
0: Wilson. Route Lancaster County Corrections, starting route 95503, 95503.
1: 2140.

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1: Fort Stubb, I continue to.
2: Good, 45.
1: 411, westbound. I think it's going to be a dealer tag. 2 County, 3178. 2 dealer, 3178 on a white Chrysler 200.
2: 2954.

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1: Go ahead.
0: Highway 34, 252nd, Nebraska, 16 Henry, 338. Yeah, Dodge Avenger, silver.
1: Forty-nine.

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1: Go ahead.
0: Tara M. Hensath, Splint Last. Henry, Edward, Mary, Sam, Adam, Tom, Henry, First. Tom, Adam, Robert, Adam, Henry, Rachel, and Mary. Date of birth 1987, 1214, 1287.

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0: 911.
1: 1074 vehicle. I called in here a second ago. Public service is eastbound Highway 2 now from Jamaica Interchange.
0: Lincoln 115.
2: And they're at Lancaster County Corrections, starting mileage 42395, 42,395 also. The owner of the dealership picked up the vehicle.
0: 1054, Highway 2 from Jamaica Interchange, eastbound. Per 91, there's a possible 1047 driver. It's an older model Chevrolet pickup truck. No lights, driving 30 miles an hour, unable to maintain lanes. Nebraska license 57887 B-Boy. 57887 B-Boy.
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1: Good. Just getting off on 68th Street exit. You might go south or north, all advised.
0: 10-4.

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1: Good.
0: 1309, Sunrise Drive. Reporting party advised someone was inside her son's bedroom, came in through the window. Nothing reported stolen as of now. Son is stationed in Virginia also.
1: Good.
0: She's making a separate report of something that occurred yesterday. Somebody used her fire pit in her backyard.
1: And for confirming, this isn't ongoing and current.
0: This is not currently ongoing. They know somebody was in the house and did not know who it was.
1: 10-4 route.

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1: Just updated 1020, just entering Hickman from the north, still southbound on South 68.
0: Yeah, 115. Go ahead. Are you 10491's update?
2: No, can you 10-9 it?
0: 10-4, they're just entering Hickman, still southbound on 68.
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0: He's pulling into the Phillips 66 here in Hickman. I'm going to contact him if he stops.
1: Okay.

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0: 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You can 10-22."
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0: 1039, Missouri passenger, C. Charles, Z. Zebra, 1, G. King, 0, head Nora, C. Z. 1, K. 0, N, on a white Honda Civic.
1: 1931.

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1: Go ahead.
0: Surf 1, being route 405 IE westbound, 405 IE westbound for a blue Ford Expedition with a travel trailer with a possible blown tire. I believe they're on the off ramp, not in the lane of travel. 405 IE westbound. 2232.
1: 10-4, was this coming from the vehicle itself or passerby?
0: It came from the driver of the vehicle.
1: 10-4, did I advise what they need from us?
0: No, believe they might just need help changing the tire.
1: Double.
0: 2232.
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1: Reference Missouri, C. Charles, Z. Zebra, 1, K. King, 0, and Nora. No, 1029, not on file, Missouri.
0: 10-4, I have vid if you need that.
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0: B-1-9, X, X-ray, F-Rink, B-Boy, 2, F-Rink, 9-7, F-Rink, B-Edward, 0-8-6-9-8-0, in a white Honda, years 2015.

0: 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I'm 8-10-8 code 1. 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
0: Say 2 9 3 on 77 Nebraska, passenger B boy Edward M.R.A. 483 BM 483 Blue Nissan Rogue.
1: 2259.
2: 320. Was this on the westbound on ramp?
1: I believe it's on the westbound off ramp. Off ramp.
2: So.
1: 2259.
2: 6-4, Lincoln.
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2: 5-4-0-4, 5-4-1-5, 5-4-3-5, and 5-4-3-7.
1: 2240.

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0: Reference Walton Joseph. There is a warrant, no extradition out of Colorado, failure to appear, is expired, surrendered, also.
1: Go also.
0: Everyone else, no 1029, not 1060, the locals.
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2: Could be Iowa trailer. G George V Victor 9256 repeating G V 9256
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0: 9-10-60, advise female. 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Adam, Nora, David, Edward, Robert, Sam, Ocean, Nora, spelling first. Adam, Nora, George, Edward, Lincoln, Adam, middle initial J. John, date of birth 1979-1027.
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0: 555 South Railroad Street, 911, open line, male coughing, heard lots of other feedback. 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

0: 6-5, 6-10-52. 6-5. 34, east of 182nd. Yeah, with a Nissan Kicks, no place in the papers.
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0: Office, did you, sir?
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0: In contact with the Seth Saltzman. Reported that everything was 10-4, no fire, rescue, or law enforcement necessary. 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
0: Taylor R. Sledded check, spelling last. Sam Edward David Lincoln Adam Charles Henry Edward King, spelling first. Tom Adam Young Lincoln Ocean Robert Edward, middle initial R. Robert. Date of birth 2001-1001.
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0: Taylor, Tom, Adam, Young, Lincoln, Ocean, Robert, Edward.
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1: How are we doing?
2: Lead Senior Center. I have a report of a water sprinkler head that's busted off. There's water going everywhere. I'm going to try to make some contact with some contact people, see if I can get someone to go out there.
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1: Is this a lawn sprinkler or a fire sprinkler?
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1: 2359.
2: There's nothing he can do. 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
3: 10-4. You can show me 10-8. I'll swing by later. Like I said, I think it's been broken for quite a while.
2: 10-4.
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0: Still doing okay out there, or has 10-8-9 arrived?
1: Yeah, we're 10-4. They're getting back on the road now.
0: Tower.

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1: 067.
2: Or 4165.
0: Good.
2: 1315 Fairlane Avenue. Welfare check for a Jesselyn Rindner. Mother advises she went to this residence without telling anyone, hasn't responded on our phone. Last spoke to her at 2000. Reporting party has her phone pinging at this location.
0: 10-4. Can you check prior call for service involving her?
2: 10-4, stand by.

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0: Stand by, we're figuring that out right now.
1: Yes, she is 18 years old. See, 18 as in 1-8? Yes, 1-8.
2: 10-4.

457 Lincoln, 1082, Kansas. Correction, that'll be Oklahoma. I'm on my marker 54 and 75. Oklahoma passenger, MRA people, AG George, 078. MDG 078 on a white SUV. 312.

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0: 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She advised she did not know anybody that lived at 1315 Fairlane Avenue.
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1: Stewart 65, Nebraska 20, Adam King 5, Black 2018, Hyundai Elantra, Misty out of Avoca, Nebraska, expires July 2026.
0: So far, you're putting me off the RP, correct?
1: Yes.

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1: Simple.

0: I'm like on 1082. I-80 westbound, 411, I-80 westbound, with 1039, X-ray, 1, B-boy, 678, X-1, B, 678, on a Lexus, of state shortly. Then 115 again.
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0: Kentucky.
2: 17. Sam, Edward Nora, first name, David Ocean Nora, Ocean Victor, Adam Nora, date of birth 1998, 0430.

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1: 10-4, her phone number should be in the call as well.
0: Negative.
1: Ten four. He's on her name card now.

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0: 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Also.
1: Go to Dolphin.
0: I'm going to be on a 1062, 410 over 8, 410 over 8, 1039, one right. Gonna be Nebraska, B-Boy, H-Henry, J-John, 595, BHJ, 595. Looks like it's been checked on. I'm going to check the date on this one. Can't read it from here.
1: 031.

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0: Nathan D. David with Nebraska 20N454. 20N454, should come back to old white Jeep.

Hold on 1 second. The moment pipe. RV 10-8 vehicle is still unoccupied. Looks like it was checked on by 298 earlier shift. 234.

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1: 9906.
0: 037. There you go. 0115. 407 I-80 westbound, 407 I-80 westbound with Nebraska, Wyong, Union, WYM 421, YUW 421, 10-4,
2: 037.

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0: 1039, Husker Spirit Plate, S. James, W. William, A. Adam, R. Robert, M. Mary, and Nora, E. David, S. W. A. R. M. N. D. On that Black Ford F 150.
1: 048.
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2: 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Hey, Adam, a B-boy, to Tom, 324, ABT, 324 on a white Honda SUV.
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2: Go to Street and then Crest with the last passenger. See Charles, Union, or Robert, or Sam, Edward on a Nissan or Crescent Pontiac Grand Am.
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2: CURSE, Charles, Union, Robert, Sam, Edward.
1: 051.
2: I'm going to be at 6-3 now.
1: 452.
3: The voice.
1: 7.
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1: Can you be en route to the Nebraska City Scales? Odo County called and advised one of the signs may be potentially malfunctioning and pulling trucks in.
3: 10-4, en route.
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1: 115.
0: 407 IAA Westbound, 407 IAD Westbound with Nebraska, Adam Zebra KK 472, AZK 472. I need to race again.
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1: You're on 2960 on the mail. 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
0: 9th and H. Henry Street with Nebraska. Hey, Adam, that's Sam H. Henry, 713. Hey, SH, 713. Should come back to a silver Nissan sedan.
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2: Run.
0: Mount 391 ID westbound, 391 ID westbound, per LBD just west of there. There's a black Toyota Camry, pulled off on the shoulder to take a nap, and now she has a dead battery. The RP is the driver, per LBD, at 391 westbound.
2: One, 10-4.

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2: 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Clear still.

0: 11 after Sema, you can go and you look clear for about a mile. Sema.
1: I'm on 5 Lincoln, 10 of YouTube. I-80 westbound, with Nebraska, the Voyager, John, IIDA 838, to BJI 838, Hoyt, SUE.
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1: 115.
0: 1082, 412 over 8, I-80 eastbound, 412 over 8, I-80 eastbound with motorcycle, probably from Ontario, 9V Victor, 5SCM3, 9V5S3.

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0: One female, 10-15, 10-47 also.
1: That was also.
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0: 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That's Nebraska 22, CTRL-305. 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
1: What?
0: Be Christy L. Higgins, spelling last. H. Henry, I. Ida, G. George, G. George, I. Ida, and Nora, S. Sam. Spelling first, C. Charles, L. Robert, I. Ida, S. Sam, P. Tom, I. Ida. Middle initial, L. Lincoln. 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

sewer fire call, 930 280th Road, 930 280th Road, for a pickup truck that has a tire on fire, pickup truck with a tire on fire, sewer fire call, 70601.

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0: 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Reference car seat questions.
1: 10-4.
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1: Good also.
0: Could be eastbound, eastbound. And I have 1019 at this 41, ready. Center in Kansas, 878 P. Paul E. Edward J. John, repeating 878 P. E. J. on a black GMC Yukon, crushing gray.
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1: What?
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2: 6-8, your traffic was cut out. 416-6, reference to car seat. 10-8.
1: Over.
0: I'm going to be 1098. The driver had his digital copy of his license that he was supposed to have. The hard copy that he had wasn't valid anyway, and I didn't have a hit on the APHIS, so the PD is finishing and letting it go.
1: In 24 hours.
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1: Cruiser 3, go ahead.
0: Being out Highway 77 southbound in O Street. Highway 70 southbound in O. For OPD, it's a black Jeep Grand Cherokee that's out of fuel. They also advised it could possibly be on the ramp from O Street to southbound 77. Told you right.

0: Seward 9164. Four thirty four in McKelvey. There is a male with a black shirt and shorts, mid to early 50s, laying in the ditch, southside ditch, with his bicycle. RP is advising they're not sure what's going on, but it looks like he's sleeping. Also, RP did advise she will be staying on scene. She's going to be in a white Traverse, just in case.
1: Tune 4.
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1: You'll probably have MiG 25 on his cell. He's out of radio service.

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0: You show me 1097 area. And they say which side of 434 he was on. East or west.
1: It was just west of 434.
0: Careful. This 1078 is also a black male, dressed in all black with a backpack, walking westbound on 371, 331st.

0: 914 Sergeant, Chevy 1097 on the outside vigil, quarter mile west, 434th Southside Road. Be a white male, shorts, with a bicycle.
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0: now on 64, sir.
1: Ten forty-nine, 1060 locals, Montana male, identification paranormal. The cab, John Brunson, showing Fee Boy or Robert, U Union and Nora as Sam, Ocean and Nora. Playing first, T Tom, A Adam, B Boy. Playing middle, J John, Ocean, A Henry and Nora. Date of birth, 1978-08-12. That's 1978-08-12. The Montana male and identification card.

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1: Pitbull.
0: 1240.

然后再出事。That individual stated that he just got tired of needing a nap, so he laid down there. He's going to be back up and have one here just for a while. He should be 1098, 1082.

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0: Simpler.

Northwest 126, Highway 34. 1074, reckless vehicle, Northwest 126 and Highway 34, westbound. Per LPD, a white Mitsubishi SUV, unable to maintain speed or lanes. Northwest 126, Highway 34, westbound, 1300 hours.

0: 3-0.
1: I'll be out with multiple vehicles on the shoulder and or in the ditch. Marker 3777 southbound. Looks like some form of unmarked emergency vehicle with red and blue flashers, as well as multiple passenger vehicles and people sitting on the shoulder end in the grass.
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0: This is a single vehicle rollover. I didn't see the involved vehicle at first because it's way out in the cornfield. Two occupants are out of the vehicle. 1055 is 1097 as we speak.
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1: We 1062 the 404 eastbound. Have you an unplated black Chevy sedan?
0: 1320.

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1: Okay.
0: 10-4. The car I put in the call. Blue Bullet Focus. We have 1046 around for that one. It's 1078, 5516.
1: 3020.

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0: 1039 Nebraska passengers, 57 C Charles 683. 57 Charles 683, looks like the Crown Vic or the Mercury version, white in color.
1: 1324.

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2: 不
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1: Four.
0: Time 10:40, message. Thank you.
1: Go for it.

0: 399 westbound, what?
1: 395 ID eastbound, 395 eastbound, 1062 gray Tundra with a flat tire, their hazards on.
0: 10-4, as advised, are they still in construction or are they

0: where it sounds like they are in the construction zone, tonight is also going to be en route.
1: Tyler.
2: 1344.
0: 229. Go
2: 229. Get by, that was Eastbound.
0: Yes, yes.
2: 10-4. I'm at the steward interchange. I can be around.
0: 1344. Hungry.
1: I'm 10-8 from 320. 10-9, where that was?
0: 395 eastbound.
1: Cool.
0: 1344. Witness to 1035 not wanted. 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
1: 10-4.
3: Well, you have 1060 on everybody that's here, so I'd say we're 10-4.
0: 10-4. Reference the third subject note 1029, 1060 revoked.
1: Ten four. I haven't seen her drive yet today. I will let her know.

0: 6 up, Trump.
1: Okay.
0: Can you send me that call for the construction zone?
1: 1346.

0: 320.
1: Reference number three, she's indicating she has a work permit. She doesn't have it with her. Can you just verify that so I can get her out of here?
0: Yes, yes, does have a work permit.
2: That Tundra is pulled off in one of the cutouts as by land travel and stop at the travel zone.
0: 30%.
2: If I can handle it, everyone else can explain to you. I should be good. Did you know that before?

0: Did you know it?
1: Good to know.
0: Got 379 over 6 eastbound. I'll be out with the roadway obstruction.
1: 1348.

0: Sir, 91614. At about 210 in Denton Road, Repeat advises there is a very thin deer that is just standing there staring. It's not scared. He is unsure if it is sick.
1: What was that 20 again?
0: 210 in Denton.
1: 10-4, I'll be around.
0: 1352.

0: Green 20 Lincoln.
1: Copy,
0: all subjects were transported. It'd be the first subject I ran and her 11-year-old son. I'm 10-8, 5435.
1: I'm 30, Mr. Best.

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1: Roadway, where are we tonight?
0: 4202.

0: Sure, 400 feet.
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0: 210 North 13th Street. I had a 911 open line. Did not hear anything before it disconnected. I received a couple calls on this.
1: Definitely.

0: Catholic faith, sir. When you say multiple calls, does that mean multiple today, or if done this 911 hang up in the past?
1: We had two just now, back-to-back from that number. However, I just made 1025 with the owner. Upon callback, he states it was accidental, does not need any assistance.
0: Unfortunate.
1: 14-07.

0: I'm fixing for sir.
1: Good.
0: Did he say how far away from the intersection if this was on 10 or 210th?
1: Denton, he was unsure exactly where.

0: 4166. If you're on 10-6, can you 54-10-19 reference 10-49 for MCU?
1: Being around.

0: 155 Lincoln.
1: Good 155.
0: 1041 also.
1: Good 1, Phil.
0: Beyond Grant, overtime, so 1700.
1: 1430.

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0: 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Copy that.
1: Pulling out on the 34 now.
0: You're good, 6-1. 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Keep coming. 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

0: Mile marker 369, I-80 eastbound. I have a black Chevy or GMC pickup passing vehicles on the right shoulder lane, traveling at high speeds. RP was not able to get a plate and is not directly behind him. Also, just 1078, we received another 911 call. Reference this vehicle.
1: Pan 4 short, red light MSP as well, moving around.

0: her.
1: Do you have any five?
0: 74-371 ID eastbound, 371 eastbound, First Seward County, black Chevrolet pickup, 1048 and passing on the shoulder. Forty-seven.

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1: 10-4, callers advised that it was going to be a 3-county plate. Fourteen.

0: Go ahead, 298.
1: We are at the 410 westbound. I'm moving tire debris from lanes 2 and 3.
0: 1449.

0: Sir 9610. Another caller advised they just passed 379. Plate is 39531 A Adam.
1: Sir 4, I see it. I'm going to have to

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0: Last name, KK Yedward and Nora, Lincoln Yedward, Wyoming. First name, Adam and Nora, P. Tom McHenry, Snow Ocean and Nora, Wyoming. 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
0: 10-4.
2: Sir, 91610, no 29, no locals. It is ID card only. Never mind. Is valid. CDL is disqualified.
1: Gentlemen.

0: 4166-9164. 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
1: Yeah, we're 10-4.
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3: Chevy pickup, unknown plate.
2: I sent for Stewart County is out with that vehicle now. 229-673.
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3: Alright. 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
1: So that's the first one's going to be at Palmetto Rifle. Serial number is David Charles Sam Frank 956469.
0: No, 29. Go ahead with second.
1: Give me a handgun. Try Robert Ida, Adam, 19801 54.

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Beat 10-8, 5-4-3-5. 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

0: En route, Mamaker 415 IE westbound, 415 IE westbound, per 745. Pedestrian walking in the westbound lanes, the 415 IE westbound.
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0: 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For correction, 2, 414 over 2.
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1: 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I have any mileage for you already. The mileage is going to be 35767, 35,767 miles.
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1: Go 298.
0: Subject was advised not to walk on the interstate again. I'll be 10-8, 5418.
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0: Seward 1059, 1013. National Weather Service has issued a severe thunderstorm watch until 2300 this evening.
1: Very simple.
2: Six six 10-4. Also, it'll be 10-8.
0: 10-4.

0: 408, westbound, I need to go ahead.
1: Just 1074 for, at the mile marker 409, IE westbound, for LTD, there's a black Chevrolet Silverado pulling a Bobcat with an unsecured load. RP stated the Bobcat is not secured to the trailer. Last seen at the 409 IE westbound, about 2 ago.
0: Four.
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1: Any vehicle matching description from the 409 to the 401, I will be checking.
0: 1558. Good users. 1041. 1558.

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1: 155.
0: Denny, 0506.
1: Teacher tonight. Four five seven. Go 457. 741.

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0: 1076.
1: 1611.

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1: Go ahead.
0: Received two open line 911 calls from the area of 168 north of Branch to Oak Road.

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1: Do not see a residence in that area.
0: Yeah, well, head that way and check it out.
1: Correction, it is close to 2021. 168th, but it's not plotting at that house, just near it.
0: Somewhere. Do you have a direction of the near?
1: So it is north of 2021, kind of along 168th. It's plotting to the west of 168th, but north of 2021, 168th.
0: 1026.
1: Northbound from 280th and Superior, white Nissan Versa, swerving on shoulder lane. When RP saw him, he advised it looked like he was looking down. RP is no longer behind him.
2: Over.
1: 1627.

0: Horse.
1: Good.
2: Finally made contact with the caller. Everything's 10-4.
1: 10-4. Can you use 10-9 vehicle description on that reckless?
2: Nissan Versa.
1: Like this. I'll be 10-34-4.
2: 10-4.
1: Six one one. Do you know if that's a sedan or an SUV? Pretty sure it's a pretty small SUV, but I could be mistaken.
2: Com says unknown on our half.
1: 610, sir. I've got it in front of me. We're northbound on Columbia, 1039.
2: Go ahead.
1: Nebraska Boy Henry Adam, 115.
2: Boy Henry Adam, 115, white, 2022 Nissan Versa. Trevor Greenwalt, Omaha, Nebraska, October 31st, 2026.
1: 10-4, thank you. I'm going to be 10-8-2 for now. I pulled into the hospital. I didn't see any violations.
2: 10-4.

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1: Ten 82 401 off ramp junction with 180 on a white Jeep, no place, no papers.
0: 41.

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Stewart Rescue Call. 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She is conscious. Stewart Rescue Call, 790 South Columbia Avenue, 78-year-old female fell outside, 1647.

0: 1055 790 South Columbia Avenue, 70-year-old female, fell outside. Someone is with her.
1: 5 and Highway 2 junction on the south side of Nebraska City, Georgia passenger, SAMB boys, Zebra 3836, SBZ 3836, made black Chevy.
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1: 1651.
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0: 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Is confirmed.
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Yeah, with a black Toyota Camry. 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

0: 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Are you currently tied up?
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0: Just whenever you're 10-8, you'd be 54 to the electric department again.
1: 10-4. I'll let you know when I'm not 10-6.

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0: 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Address is 701 South 6th Street.
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0: 10-4.
3: 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Possible 45.
0: 10-4.
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Unsure what's going on. 701 South 6th Street, 1725.

0: 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I'm 1077. You need 1044 or 45 down to Isaac Walton. I also don't see any vehicles in the ditch anywhere.
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2: 62 Seward, same traffic. Everything appears 10-4 in the campground, too.
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0: 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Do you need to meet at the electric department right now, or do you have to switch vehicles?
1: If you can meet me right now, that's fine. Otherwise, I can wait until the shift change.
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0: Just west of 182nd and Alvo. There's a deer on the north side of the road laying down. RP advised looks like it was hit, but it's still alive.
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0: I had a second call reference the deer. They advised possibly closer to 154th, so it would be in the area of between 154th and 182nd.
1: Thank you.
0: 1758.

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0: That was 4164 and 4167.
2: Ten four, sir.
0: Ten four, thank you.
2: Ten thirty, sir.
0: 1800.
3: Sir, 91611.
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0: 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I'll be out with 155. 1804.
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0: 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Community policing.
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0: Hey, Desmond, are you going to pick him up?
1: Ten, four. That was to my understanding.
2: 6-4, yeah, go ahead and bring your POV.

10:13, the National Weather Service in Hastings has issued a severe thunderstorm warning for South Central Fillmore County and Northwestern Thayer County until 18:45. At 18:07, a severe thunderstorm was located near Deschler, or 26 miles north of Belleville, moving northeast at 20 miles per hour. Hazards include 60 mile per hour wind gusts and half dollar size hail. Again, this remains in effect until 18:45. 18:09.

from Lincoln 1082. GMR marker 2A75, Nebraska passenger 44, A Adam 426, 44, A 426 on a white Mitsubishi 10-4 expiration. 1811.

0: 264, are you on your way?
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0: Yeah, I was trying to get both that vehicle and your vehicle here at the same time.
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1: Northwest 12th and Isaac Drive with Nebraska. 15G David to Frank 22. 15 David Frank 22 on that. 3 of Corolla.
0: 1872. Four 155.
2: 64 will be same line for the 1046 also.
0: Also.
2: We are at Lancaster Canyon Corrections with one female 1015 Soma 95655 957655 also.
0: Go to also.
2: You got case number.
0: 10 more. 1880.
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0: Go ahead, 298.
3: Lancaster County, ending mileage 35814, 35,814 miles.
0: 1880. 249.
2: 10 down office.
0: 1880.

0: 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And 10-8.
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2: Ten eight zero five zero six.
0: 18-27.

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0: Go with also.
1: Right.
0: 33.

10:15, the National Weather Service in Hastings has issued a severe thunderstorm warning for northeastern Thayer County until 1900. At 18:37, severe thunderstorm was located near Hebron, or 20 miles west of Fairbury, moving east at 20 miles per hour. Hazards include golf ball-sized hail and 60-mile-per-hour wind gusts. Again, this remains in effect until 1900. 18:39.

0: Walter Mulligan, 1080 Jim Rosser. Four 406 eastbound with Nebraska, 14M, Mary 220, 14M 220. Should come back to a white Nissan Sentra.
1: 1840. Lincoln 161.
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